Ooh, that song starts with a foundation and you end with a skyscraper. That was Excuse Me with their song Out of Body. Our music producer, Alexia's pick of the week. Great tune there. Excuse Me's final album, Forever and a Day, comes out September 18th. Well, Canada's air demonstration team, the Snowbirds, will once again grace the skies. Their performances have been an annual tradition to mark the end of the Canadian National Exhibition in Toronto. But this weekend's display may be their

Robots by Dan Mangan, No Favors by Big Sean featuring Eminem, and 100 Yard Dash by Raphael Sadiq. Joel Shore of Toronto guessed the headline we were looking for. A robot sprinter runs 100 meters faster than Usain Bolt, the human world record holder. Congratulations, Joel. A Day 6 tote bag will be on its way to you soon. Now here's this week's clue.

Lito Pimienta with Toxica. She says it's a song about rotten friendships, social climbers, and vampiric parasites. Wow. That's off her new album, Caribenia. If you're wondering about the title, she asked herself, if Enya went to the Caribbean, what music would she make? The answer is in that record. This is Big City Small World, our weekly All Toronto music show, right here on CBC Radio 199.1 FM. I'm Meryl Nazareth. Good to have you here. Kaya Cater has just released a song dedicated to the great Sidney Poitier. She said on Instagram that he was an actor and activist who took a stand in so many ways. Sidney paved the way for so many other black artists in arts and entertainment. Kaya asks, how are we upholding his legacy? Here's Kaya Cater and Rose Cousins with Sidney.

0: you sit here and ask me such one-dimensional questions about a very tiny area of our lives.
1: Was it a kind of prison?
0: You ask me questions that fall continually within the Negro-ness of my life. You ask me questions that pertain to the narrow scope of the Samurais. I am artist.
2: Great Lake Suite. That's the name of the album that the Rheostatics released last year in the middle of Canada-US tensions. When it came out, Dave Bedini said, "The Great Lakes is something both countries live and share and want to protect together." Who would have guessed that a year later, one of the Great Lakes would be in the news at the center of Canada-US tensions again? You probably have heard that US President Trump signed an executive order to rename Lake Ontario to Lake America last week. One of the tracks on Great Lakes Suite features a spoken word piece from Gord Downie. He originally wrote it to present at a fundraiser for Lake Ontario Waterkeeper. It's a charity that focuses on restoring and protecting the lake that's been in the news. Here are the Rheostatics and Gord Downie with The Drop-Off.

wandered down to the water's edge, I looked out. It was endless, all blue and gray and purple and pink. Waves sparkly on top and darker on the bottom. It was Lake Ontario. I stepped into the water. It was clear and shallow and really warm. The flat rocks were entirely emerald green, carpeted in seaweed, gently swaying with the waves. It was so soft on my feet. I wandered out a little further. There were many kids around me splashing and chasing and yelling. And I thought, in the water, you're alone. And I wasn't a great swimmer. I saw a seagull floating in the water a little away from me, and I splashed at it. It just looked at me. I moved closer and it still didn't fly away. And I was about to say hello when the bottom fell away. It was the drop-off, and I'd always heard about it. And I'd always been warned about it. And now I was past it. And I didn't know what was supposed to happen next. Closed over me, and I wasn't sinking, but as hard as I tried, I couldn't get back to the surface. I just sort of hung there. It was just quiet. The water was colder out there. It was different shades of green and shot through with silver shafts of sunlight. Still hear the kids splashing, chasing, yelling, but now they were really far away. I guess I was drowning. But then I saw a fuzzy flash of white close by, a thigh. I shot my arm toward it and missed, and now I was sinking. I lunged again and my finger just hooked the string of a bright blue bikini bottom. And I could hear a muffled shriek from above, the sound someone makes when something unseen or from the dark bites them. An arm plunged down, grabbed me by the hair, and pulled me up, blinking, gasping to the surface. It was Charlene, my sister. She was mad and maybe a little afraid. I told Mom. She said, I told her you shouldn't come to the lake.